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0: En perfekt sommer for meg å nyte de fine sommerdagene I nord. 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
1: I'm jealous, I'm overzealous. 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